0: 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Escúchanos en la frecuencia más cerca a ti. 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

country. We believe in this nation as we believe in you, Mr. President. Please help us to continue without fear of waking up tomorrow with a sad future. Please help us raise both our flags high and proud. With your help, we will be the future of the United States of America. In God we trust, Mr. President.